0: sound scrambled when I'm singing it with you, but fucking do a lot better. At least I may not get it all the way through because I'm not sure of the structure without you. But I think this could work well, don't you? If not, like I said, I'll write that love song for you. You probably wrote it about some boy you loved, didn't you? Well...
1: Dos mejor que uno. Canciones del recuerdo, canciones de hoy, pero cantadas a dúo. 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

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We did what we had to do. There's got to be something wrong somewhere. And people wanted us to be ashamed of what it made us. They had no idea what it meant.

0: worth it.
1: And then we came back a little different. Everybody wants to know, God, what happened to those guys over there? It's got to be something wrong or something. We did what we had to do. It's got to be something wrong or something. And people wanted us to be ashamed of what it made us. They had no idea what it meant for 5, 10 years now. All we want to do is come home.
2: Why?
1: All we want to do is come home.
2: What did we do it for?
1: All we want to do is come home.
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2: 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The Best of the 80s. The Best of the 80s. WDLQ Radio, la radio de los recuerdos.